0: Flash News.
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1: The love Jenny and I had made us both feel so alive. I like to believe I can keep Jenny alive with all our memories that made us. Us. Going to the drive-in. Fancy dinners. Or bowling competitions.
2: Jenny!
1: I won't let her die again. But I will try to let you go.

0: 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Saatnya Anda menikmati Ngopi Santai.
1: That's all right. I'm sure we're going to have a really good time.
2: 6, 7, 8, and a 1.
1: Hey.
3: Hi.
1: So I have new choreo.
3: New choreo.
2: Yes.
1: Okay.
2: So it goes 2, 3, 4, 5, 6, 7, 8.
1: Oh, I love that.

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1: I wrote this song with my friend Blood Pop for the film Top Gun Maverick in my studio basement. It's deeply personal for me, and I think that we all need each other. We need a lot of love to walk through this life. And we all need a hero sometimes. There's heroes all around us in unassuming places, but you might find that you can be your own hero, even if you feel broken inside.

Thank you all so much for joining us this evening for our Stressed and Sexy support group. Oh, it's so nice to see new faces. When we last met, I asked you guys to prepare a poem that compares something that makes you feel stressed to something that makes you feel sexy. Lizzo, would you honor us by being the first?